0: this is Medusa.
1: 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It's Khalid.
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2: 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Another one.
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Folk to make them richer, fast forward 2024, you got the same agenda. You run to Atlanta when you need a check balance. Let me break it down for you, this the real nigga challenge. You caught Future when you didn't see the club. Hey, what? Lil Baby help you get your lingo up. What? 21, get your first

It's called gravity. I do have an out if things get awkward. Earthquake. I won't need it though. I've already manifested. This date is gonna change everything.